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9: 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We have a curiously curated collection of music played from across the genres. We've played everything from gospel to metal. We hope you've been before. We want you to come again. You're always welcome. And remember, every hour of your life is precious. Thank you for spending one with us on The Vinyl Revival.
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5: We are basically a Western and like Native American craft store, but we also do a lot of different kinds of like oddities, crystals, cowhide rugs, different things from Montana, where we're originally from. So my dad is Métis, which is Native American and French Canadian. So we grew up doing the Native American powwows out west. So that is kind of how the business started in the late 80s when he began cleaning buffalo skulls. And last year I was kind of having a tough time in the job market. So I approached him. 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We focus a lot on global products as well. So we do like some African Rwanda grass baskets, some Pakistan baskets, but we also make a lot of our stuff in-house. Kind of what we hope as a family business is to be able to provide that quality to people versus like big box stores and big chains.
4: It is the Wicked Bull Trading Post, 216 North Front Street in Wilmington.
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1: 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We have a curiously curated collection of music played from across the genres. We played everything from gospel to metal. We hope you've been before. We want you to come again. You're always welcome. And remember, every hour of your life is precious. Thank you for spending one with us on the Vinyl Revival.
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1: Guess what? I started a bluegrass band. Our first gig is tomorrow.
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0: Miss Bonnie Raitt giving us something to talk about here on The Penguin. The Avett Brothers before that, I and Love and You, getting things rolling for us this Wednesday morning. Kim here welcoming you to this hump day and this morning show. The Morning Chill is brought to you by our good buddy Ray and everybody at Slice of Life. 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That's tonight at 7, every Wednesday night at 7 for that matter. And of course, they open nice and early at 11, all four locations, which includes Pine Valley, downtown, and near Wrightsville at Eastwood and Military Cutoff, right across from the station here. 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Some Dr. John on the way, the Talking Heads, Hosier, and a new one from Eddie 9V, who's blowing up next here on The Penguin.
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0: The Talking Heads, this must be the place. Naive Melody here on The Penguin. Hozier, Someone New, some Dr. John reminding us to accentuate the positive. And a new one from Eddie 9V, Blowing Up at the Top. New project of his, produced by Dan Auerbach of the Black Keys. 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And for today, our positive note might give you a little chuckle. The early bird might get the worm, but the second mouse gets the cheese. The early bird gets the worm, but that second mouse gets the cheese. Keep that in mind as you jump into this new day. All right, Wilco on deck. Alabama Shakes with a brand new one. 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
1: Well, that ad just crept up in there right before I could jump on and kick out our morning trivia question. You caught some Tedeschi Trucks Band in there, Traffic, Alabama Shakes, and Wilco in that last set of music. 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Now, in order to win a gift certificate, you got to answer our question. So, who is the first musician and singer to win the Nobel Prize in Literature? The first ever musician-songwriter in history to win the Nobel Prize in Literature. Who might that be? 332-0983 with your guess. Quite relevant today, as a matter of fact. I'll leave it at that. The first musician and songwriter to ever win the Nobel Prize in Literature back in 2016, I think it was. 332-0983 with your guess. Answer coming up here on The Penguin.
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3: The Vinyl Revival is hosted by the Record Bar every Wednesday night from 7 to 8 right here on the Penguin. We have a curiously curated collection of music played from across the genres. We've played everything from gospel to metal. We hope you've been before. We want you to come again. You're always welcome. And remember, every hour of your life is precious. Thank you for spending one with us on the Vinyl Revival.
4: All right, you are dialed in to the Penguin. I'm Kim. This is the Morning Chill, and congrats today goes to Chris, who was quick on the draw with the answer to our trivia question and scored that $25 gift certificate to Vochos. We're asking about the first musician and songwriter to ever be awarded the Nobel Prize in Literature. It was about a decade ago, but that had never been done before, and I'm not sure it's happened since. I don't think so. I think he may still hold that accolade. And it's none other than Bob Dylan, the man of the day, since he's here in town tonight at Live Oak Bank Pavilion. Lucinda Williams on the bill, and Jimmy Vaughn, Stevie Ray's older brother, opening up as well. Live Oak Bank tickets are still available and on sale if you're wanting to go. And in fact, I'll have a pair of tickets I can give away here in just a few minutes. So stay close by if you'd like to score a miracle pair of tickets to see Bob Dylan tonight in town at Live Oak Bank Pavilion. But we got a couple songs to serve up first, and Bob's signature song that likely factored in to him getting that award. It's Like a Rolling Stone, up for you now here on the Penguin.

0: That is Jimmy Vaughn, big brother of the late, great Stevie, or Stevie Ray, I should say. Jimmy Vaughn with Just a Game. He is opening up the show at Live Oak Bank Pavilion tonight. Then will be followed by Lucinda Williams, who then will be followed by Bob Dylan. Tickets are still available if you want to catch this legend right here in town. He was the subject of our trivia question this morning. Bob Dylan, of course, has left his mark on the music world and actually the entire world for that matter. The first ever musician and songwriter to win the Nobel Prize in Literature, which happened about a decade ago. That's what we were talking about for our trivia question this morning. Now, I did mention, have a pair of tickets for Bob Dylan tonight. Tickets are available and on sale still. You can get them at the gates, I believe, or at least check online in advance. But we do have this miracle pair of tickets up for grabs right now. Call in to win at 332-0983. 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The Stones, new Mountain Grass unit, Maren Morris, and more coming up here on The Penguin.
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0: Appalachian Smoke, brand new music from the Mountain Grass Unit here on the Penguin, title track to a new album of theirs due out next month. Maren Morrison there taking us to her church, Widespread Panic, putting those work clothes on and going and leaving their mark with Please and the Stones' Dead Flowers at the top of the set. All right, so we did give away a pair of Bob Dylan tickets a little bit ago. We had a pair left for the show tonight at Live Oak Bank Pavilion. What a huge get for us to have him in Wilmington. Lucinda Williams on the bill, as is Jimmy Vaughn. Tickets are still available. And we're going to have a, if you're not a part of the Penguins Text Club, get to it because you'll have a chance to win there as well. Text the word join to our studio line, 910-332-0983. If you're not already a member of the Text Club, that contest going live momentarily. All right, so you'll have an opportunity to text in a keyword to get entered to win a pair of tickets for that show tonight right here in our own backyard. All right, we'll keep the tunes rolling right along. Sam Birchfield's new one, The Record Company, Fish, and more coming up here on The Penguin.
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1: Sam Birchfield, Last of the Honeybees, here on The Penguin. Just lovely voice and song all the way around. Fish is Farmhouse, and the record companies Live as One there at the top. All right, thanks to Slice of Life for sponsoring this morning's show. Longtime Penguin partner. It's Wednesday. There's music bingo tonight at the Slice in Porter's Neck if you're looking for something to do. Tons of space up there. It's huge, really. 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Great spot for the kiddos to hang, play, and run around out there. 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

0: That is the brand new one from Old Crow Medicine Show here on The Penguin, featuring the lovely Molly Tuttle, Last American Waltz from the new album Union Made. Some Bruce Hornsby in that set, covering Jack Straw and Dave Matthews Band at the top, singing about every day. And this time of the day is when we escape to a desert island. So that's what we are about to do. It's where you get to DJ. You put together your three-song set of must-haves. If you were going to be on an island for a while or forever on a desert island, what songs would you have to have? Once you've figured it out, you can send in your sets to us, call or text through the studio line, drop a note via socials or our website. We'll plan your day so we know you're tuned in when your set takes over the airwaves. I mean, where else do you get to DJ a full three-song set of your favorites on the radio? How fun is that? It's all brought to you and made possible by our good buddies from Marine Warehouse Center, who've got everything you need to float your boat, including the boats. 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Now, Michael is our DJ today, and he's ordered up the Drive-By Truckers' beautiful song, Mercy Buckets, Bruce Springsteen's lovely song, Atlantic City, and the band's epic tale, The Wait. Michael said is next here on The Penguin.
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0: That is the band's epic The Wait here on The Penguin, wrapping up Michael's Desert Island set for today. He also had a beautiful Bruce Springsteen song in there. The band has been known to play Atlantic City and maybe a lesser known, but nonetheless beautiful song from the Drive-By Truckers, Mercy Buckets. For Michael, great way to get your day going is having your Desert Island set take over the airwaves. You know, three songs that you would have to have on a desert island. What songs would you pick? 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And we'll keep the tunes rolling right along. We've got Billy String's brand new one, some Grateful Dead, and more coming up here on The Penguin.
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0: the incredibly talented young Billy Strings here on The Penguin, a brand new one from his new album. New album, So Much for Goodbyes, coming out on the 28th of August. He actually put a post up yesterday. It's 1 month away. Burn the Other End, the name of that one. You heard the Grateful Dead serving up a tasty Deep Ellum Blues in there. Spoon and Beck also rounding out the lineup in that set. Hope everybody's doing all right this hump day morning. You know, if you're looking for something to do tonight, there's Music Bingo on Wednesdays at Slice of Life at the Porter's Neck location. Starts at 7 with Jason Jackson. 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So you'll also find them in Pine Valley, downtown, and right across from the station here at Eastwood and Military Cutoff near Wrightsville Beach. 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All right, we'll keep the tunes rolling right along. The new one from Goose on the way, some Lucas Nelson, and more coming right up here on The Penguin.
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0: That is the new one from Goose here on The Penguin from their brand new album, Big Modern, Good Times, End Times. Chuck Lavelle doing a gorgeous rendition of the Allman Brothers' Jessica, a song he's certainly played with them a whole lot over the years, but does a beautiful solo version of it there. Lucas Nelson, Ain't Done, there at the top of the set. All right, taking a quick peek at the weather for today. We've got lots of blue skies and sunshine. Our story for the week really is low 90s and sunshine. No more rain chances currently in the forecast until Sunday, probably afternoon. And temperatures are staying low 90s. Doesn't mean it's going to always feel like that with a heat index, but I feel like today, this morning, I was outside. It was not as humid, breezy. It was pretty darn nice. So that's a little peek at that. In your musical forecast, the new one from Charlie Crockett, some Margot Price, and more coming up here on The Penguin.
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0: brand new music from Charlie Crockett, constantly cranking out new material. His fourth album in 16 months, I believe is what I read. The new album is called Clovis. That song called The Hallelujah Trail. Margo Price in there with 4 years of chances, plus Warren Haynes with help from Bruce Hornsby on a very beautiful version of Soulshine in the mix. All right, looking for something to do tomorrow night. Maybe start your weekend off a little early. 7 Mile Post is the place to be on Thursday nights for trivia. Starts at 6:30. They're on Market right near the Middle Sound Loop intersection. They've got Pub Grub from the Extra Mile, Sycamore Brewing Drafts on special, and there's always lots of prizes and goodies up for grabs. We'll have some Busch Gardens passes, some Oak Ridge Boys tickets. You can qualify for July's grand prize, which is a New Belgium cornhole set plus a backpack cooler. You can win free food, a free round of beers, and it goes on from there. But grab your crew. You can have up to 8 people on your team. Every Thursday night, 7 Mile Post there in Ogden is the place to be. All right. We'll keep the tunes coming as always. Mount Joy's new one, some Paul Simon, John Mayer, and more on the way here on The Penguin.
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7: We are basically a Western and like Native American craft store, but we also do a lot of different kinds of like oddities, crystals, cowhide rugs, different things from Montana, where we're originally from. 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So we grew up doing the Native American powwows out west. So that is kind of how the business started in the late 80s when he began cleaning buffalo skulls. And last year I was kind of having a tough time in the job market, so I approached him. 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We focus a lot on global products as well. So we do like some African Rwanda grass baskets, some Pakistan baskets, but we also make a lot of our stuff in-house. 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
6: It is the Wicked Bull Trading Post, 216 North Front Street in Wilmington.
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0: That is the new one from Mount Joy, getting help from Gigi Perez in the middle here on The Penguin. ALO wasting some time, some John Mayer in the mix, and Paul Simon's Slip Sliding Away there at the top. All right, just about 11 o'clock. That means Slice of Life is about to open their doors for lunch at all four locations, 7 days a week, open nice and early. 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Now, also with 11 o'clock comes our Artist of the Week feature. So we are about to get into that. Serving up the brand new one from Dwayne Betts. Of course, son of Dickey, the legendary guitarist for the Allman Brothers band. Well, Dwayne has just put out a brand new album called Isle of Hope. We have copies of it on vinyl up for grabs throughout the week, including here in just a few minutes. 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

That is Early James featuring Sierra Farrell, Real Lowdown Lonesome, here on The Penguin, pushing us into the 11 o'clock hour. So we'll continue with our Artist of the Week feature, brought to you by Yellow Dog Discs. Over there on College in the TJ Maxx Shopping Center, open 7 days a week. 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They just recently did get some Jesse Wells album signed while he was at Greenfield Lake, and last week Rhiannon Giddens while she was at Greenfield Lake, and they've just put

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We are featuring Dwayne Betts this week. Very happy to be shining a light on his brand new album, Isle of Hope, produced by Dave Cobb, one of the producers du jour, working with the likes of Stapleton, Sturgill Simpson, Jason Isbell, Brandi Carlile, The High Women, among others. So pretty cool that he's helping Dwayne on this new album that is out on the Sun Records label. In fact, it's on a beautiful, sunny, golden yellow vinyl. In fact, we've got a picture of it if you want to take a peek on the Penguins socials, our Instagram and Facebook pages. So we're going to spin a couple of tracks, and then we're going to open up the phone lines and give you a chance to score a copy of that vinyl. The lead-out song you have been hearing us play for that album, up for you right now, it's Down to Houston here on the Penguin.

0: That is Dwayne Betts with help from Miss Nikki Bloom on that particular track. Colors Fade, the name of it. And that dates back to just a couple years to his 2023 album, Wild and Precious Life. Dwayne Betts is our Artist of the Week this week. We're actually helping shine a light on and celebrate his brand new album. It's called Isle of Hope. And from it, what song did we play from that one? Oh, the one you've been hearing us play from. It's Down to Houston, the lead out single from that album. He's grieving his father on the new album. He's honoring his father. He is absolutely following in his footsteps. If you haven't seen Dwayne Betts, I mean, he looks almost identical to his dad, Dickie Betts, you know, longtime guitarist and a founding member of the Allman Brothers Band. Dwayne, we just lost Dickie not too long ago at the age of 80 years old. So Dwayne's still processing some of that, and that informs some of this new record, Isle of Hope. We do have copies of it on vinyl up for grabs throughout the week, including right now. It's Sun Records, beautiful, golden, sunny yellow vinyl, in fact. So if you want a copy, you can call in to win right now at 332-0983. 332-0983. Caller 4 scores this copy. And thanks again to Yellow Dog Discs for sponsoring our Artist of the Week feature. We will have more chances for you to win the next couple days if you don't score right now. And we'll keep the tunes rolling. Future Birds on deck next here on The Penguin.
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0: That is Grace Potter, Love Me Not, here on The Penguin. Her new album, Trespasser, coming in a few weeks. Traffic's classic Dear Mr. Fantasy in there, and The Future Birds featuring Carl Brummel of My Morning Jacket, giving it the old college try there at the top. All right, it's Wednesday. I get to unveil a new crop of tickets that we are giving away Monday nights at Mellow Mushroom. We're there on Oleander Drive every week hosting Pingo. It is the ticket for free tickets. You know, we just call out band names and give away free concert tickets. Multiple pairs. If this is not part of your routine, you are missing out on multiple pairs of free concert tickets. You got to eat, right? Come hang out, eat, drink, be merry. We usually wrap around 9 or not much after 9, if at all. And you could walk out a winner. So here is the new lineup. We will have Slightly Stupid tickets for their stop at Live Oak Bank Pavilion August 20th. Then at Greenfield Lake, we have The Stews returning August 22nd. Robert Earl Keen at Greenfield Lake for the first time ever. I don't know how that's been the case, but he's finally going to be there on the 16th. The Wallflowers there August 7th. And Dumpster Funk out of New Orleans with Ivan Neville playing the music of Sly and the Family Stone. Yes, please. And that is August 8th. So join us Monday night at Mellow Mushroom, Oleander Drive for Pingo, to see what free tickets you can score. So I've got time for just a few more before I scoot. The Allman Brothers Band, up next here on The Penguin.
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0: That is the new one from Michigander here on The Penguin, Freaking Out, from his Over Before You Know It release that's due out on Friday. Hayes Carl's Stomp and Holler in the mix, Tedeschi Trucks Band, and the Allman Brothers. Starting off that set at the top and wrapping up the morning chill for today. Thanks, as always, to Slice of Life for sponsoring this morning show, being such a fantastic longtime Penguin partner. You know, it's Wednesday. They've got music bingo tonight at the Slice Porter's Neck. That's with Jason Jackson starting at 7 p.m. Always a good time up there. But before I go, I got a buddy sitting here hanging out with me in the igloo that I want to chat with for a second. Mr. Tony Stroud.
1: The igloo.
0: A.K.A. Big Daddy.
1: You know what?
0: Is that Daddy stuck?
1: Big Daddy came on fast. I worked for 27 years to be somebody else. It took 18 months.
0: To become Big Daddy.
1: To become Big Daddy.
0: Well, you know, I've had people I run into out and about, and they'll be like, say something about Big Daddy, and I'm thinking, who are they talking about? And I'm like, oh, you're talking about Tony Stroud. So that nickname has stuck.
1: It has more than stuck. It's the voice.
0: Right.
1: You know, if I order food in a restaurant, somebody will say, are you Big Daddy?
0: No way.
1: Yes.
0: I mean, I've run through that. I've run into that all the time as well.
1: Yes.
0: And for everybody out there, if you don't know who Tony Stroud or Big Daddy is, he's part of the Penguin family, and he'll be sitting in tonight, as he does on every Wednesday night, hosting his incredibly fun, all over the place, cool show, The Vinyl Revival. Very cleverly named, by the way, too. You're good with your taglines.
1: The Vinyl Revival. I'm not real sure I get total credit for that one. But it has sort of become a religious experience for some folks.
0: It is really, really fun, and you really don't know what you're going to get, folks. It's every Wednesday night at 7. He owns the Record Bar, which is over on Oleander, which, if you don't know, I mean, I remember when the Record Bar was around the first time, and then they closed down when all the record stores were closing up. But Tony reopened the Record Bar. And back to those taglines, with the old name but new spin.
1: Old name with a new spin.
0: Just fantastic.
1: Because it took a gap from 1993 to 2019. It was gone.
0: It was gone. I know. It was so exciting when it reopened, and I remembered it. And then I got to meet you. When did you reopen? How long has it been now?
1: It was 2019. We opened in time for COVID. Okay. It just looked like the convenient thing to do.
0: right, of course. So if you haven't listened, he does a one-hour show on Wednesday nights, and it will be all over the place. As you say, you go from gospel to metal, maybe. You'll have country, and you do pick some fun themes. So what's on tap for tonight?
1: We're doing Unplugged tonight.
0: Oh, fun.
1: We've reached all over that MTV Unplugged, and it got so acoustic, became such a big item.
0: Right.
1: And we've been able to source a lot of that on vinyl. So we've got an hour of Unplugged tonight.
0: Tonight. So make sure to tune in at 7. And the reason he's in here hanging with me today is because I'm going to be out a couple days later next week, and then coming up after that a little bit in a subsequent week. And Tony is going to hold down the morning chill for those times. So we were just going over what all happens here on this morning show.
1: The Queen's got a lot going on in here. So I think we can keep it together for 6 days.
0: I think so too. And it is a whole lot of fun. It is a lot to keep together, but it is a whole lot of fun, and you're going to do great. You are an encyclopedia at night when I listen to your show on Wednesdays. You go down the rabbit hole. You give such good information. I love sometimes you're reading out lyrics. You really provide some great insight into songs for the folks that are listening to your show, The Vinyl Revival. So I know they're going to be in great hands when you're covering for me.
1: Thank you. You're most kind, and I may be slightly overrated.
0: I don't think so. You're a true delight. I told him when he came in this morning, I mean, this guy has just got the most pleasant disposition. He really does. And we are lucky to have him as part of the Penguin family. If you haven't checked out the Record Bar over there on Oleander, get on over there and do it, and make sure you mark your calendars for Wednesday nights at 7 to take a ride with Mr. Tony Stroud, a.k.a. Big Daddy, for the Vinyl Revival.
1: Thank you, ma'am.
0: Thank you. And I'm going to get on out of here and let Eric come on in to have his turn. Catch you guys and gals back here tomorrow to do it all over again. Till then, rock on with the Penguin.
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0: is to Bob Dylan. Sending that one out to Tim by request off the Nashville Skyline release. It's Lay Lady Lay. Eric with you, 11 minutes past 12. How you feeling? Hump day in the Port City. Hope that all is well for you. I've got you till 3. Our request hour is up and running from now until 1. You're welcome to send in some options for me. Text come in, 910-332-0983. 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

0: as hers. It's Blue Lips by request. 98.3 The Penguin from a dancing crew down at the beach. David Burns, Everybody Laughs in the set. Buffalo Traffic Jam, Pictures of You is new music. You also heard Jonathan Edwards with Shanty and Kevin's request for A World Without Love. Mr. John Prine in the set. About 32 minutes after 12, I'm Eric hanging with you. 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

0: That's Charles Bradley by request. Late great soul man. The world is going up in flames. 98.3 The Penguin. Heard Robert Plant and Allison Krauss, rather, teaming up in there as well. Your Long Journey. Houndmouth with Tiger Blood. In the back of the top, Sid Simmons' Secret Life by request. About 10 minutes till 1. 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You can find them online. You'll find them right here in town, right across the street from the North Carolina Arboretum, the Original Salt Works, 6301 Oleander Drive. When we come back, we'll wrap up the request right here on The Penguin.
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0: I'll take them. I'll give them out. High hopes. It's Role Model. High hopes 3,098.3 The Penguin. Heard Mark's request stuck in there. Dave Matthews Band, Samurai Cop. Soul Driven Train for Beth with Watermelon and the Band for Tracy with Ophelia. 11 minutes past one. That'll do it for our request hour. Looking to get out of the house on this Wednesday. $5 drafts every Wednesday down at the Goat and Compass, 710 North 4th. You can have a drink on a budget down there on Wednesdays. When we come back, we got the Lumineers, Beck, and more right here on The Penguin.
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0: Got that old soul feel to it. These Sacred Souls, Any Old Fool is new music, though. 98.3 The Penguin. Lumineers with Stubborn Love in the set. You heard Bex, The Golden Age in Wilmington, North Carolina zone. Part of our homegrown music spotlight. 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A tune is called Sugarloaf. 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A little after one, Eric with you. Kooky Loris Film Festival. 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

0: That's Kells. 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Off her Dirty Blues Princess release, It's Gone. Heard Jerry Garcia doing Sugar Ray, Tyler Childers, White House Road, and the Neville Brothers. Brother John, Ico. Little Bit Shy of Two, Eric with you. 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If you're looking to get downtown this evening and take in a legend, I got a pair of tickets up for grabs right now. Caller number 7-910-332-0983. I got some Dylan tickets for you. Keep it here on The Penguin.
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4: We are basically a Western and like Native American craft store, but we also do a lot of different kinds of like oddities, crystals, cowhide rugs, different things from Montana, where we're originally from. So my dad is Métis, which is Native American and French Canadian. So we grew up doing the Native American powwows out west. So that is kind of how the business started in the late 80s when he began cleaning buffalo skulls. And last year I was kind of having a tough time in the job market, so I approached him. I was like, why don't we start a store here with all of our products? We do make a lot of it. 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We focus a lot on global products as well. So we do like some African Rwanda grass baskets, some Pakistan baskets, but we also make a lot of our stuff in-house. Kind of what we hope as a family business is to be able to provide that quality to people versus like big box stores and big chains.
1: It is the Wicked Bull Trading Post, 216 North Front Street in Wilmington.
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0: and the after-show cool-down. 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And if you haven't been in a few years, you haven't been at all. If you're going to GLA, don't go hungry. 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
1: 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We hope you've been before. We want you to come again. You're always welcome. And remember, every hour of your life is precious. Thank you for spending one with us on the Vinyl Revival.
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0: That's Monrovia. A feel good song is the Field Song. 98.3 The Penguin, picking huckleberries. Gonna find those out west, Montana, Wyoming area. If you ever get out west, get yourself a huckleberry milkshake. You will not regret that decision. Lord Huron in the set, Watch Me Go, Lone Bellow, and Bob Dylan, Someday Baby, back at the top. Bob, of course, taking the stage down our Live Oak Bank Pavilion this evening. If you're heading down to that show and looking for a great starting or stopping point, check out our friends at the Goat and Compass, 710 North 4th. You got the free parking up in the Brooklyn Arts District. It's within walking distance of the Live Oak Bank Pavilion. You can grab a drink, have a chat with a friend at the Goat, support some local before you head down to take in a legend, Bob Dylan. And if you want to stay out a little bit later, they'll welcome you back as well. You'll find the Goat and Compass, 710 North 4th. When we come back, we got Avett Brothers and more queued up right here on The Penguin.
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0: Really digging the guitar work in that. Some fantastic electric guitar bounced around in the mix in there. Jamestown Revival, it's Juniper and Jen. New music, 98.3 The Penguin. The Nude Party in the set feels all right. You heard Avett Brothers, Head Full of Doubt, Road Full of Promise, off of that I and Love and You release. And then Kebmo, Speaking the Truth. The ups and downs, the twists and turns, no doubt about it. Life is beautiful. 10 minutes till 3, that'll do it for me. Big thanks to the Goat and Compass, 710 North 4th. If you want to swing down there this evening before or after the Bob Dylan show, they'd welcome you down there. If you're not heading down to the Bob show tonight and you want a great place to have a drink and a chat with a friend, $5 drafts across the board on Wednesdays down at the Goat and Compass. You'll find them laid back and local, 710 North 4th, down in the Brooklyn Arts District. Bo's got you for the rest of your afternoon. As always, please be good to each other out there. Keep your hands washed, your head up. Keep your ears right here on The Penguin.
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0: That's Maggie's Farm. Margot Price remastering, reimagining, and remaking that one from the Days Unrest record. We got the Wallflowers in that set with One Headlight. It was kind of somewhat of a Dylan theme running around in there by total coincidence. The grace of the Penguin just being random. But of course, the great legend himself, Bob Dylan, in town tonight. We've got some of that music, some of his music, a little bit later on in the show. By the way, my name is Bo. I'll be with you till about six or so. We'll also be welcoming some guests to tell you about a really cool event taking place this weekend. We'll let them tell you all about it here in just a bit. Keep it right here, locked in on the Penguin.
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0: Good old Johnny Blue Skies, new music, Don't Let Go, from the Mutiny After Midnight record here on The Penguin. Widespread Panics, picking up the pieces in that set. 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
1: 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That's what we mean when we say hand-picked music. On 98.3, The Penguin.

0: There you have it, Dr. Bacon live here on the Penguin. I'm playing the music live. They're not in here live, but they will be here shortly on Saturday for the Port City Rock Jam. Bo Gunn here with you. Hope you're having a great afternoon. I've got Michelle and Zach live in studio to talk up Port City Rock Jam. It's the fourth year. Are you crazy? Hop up close to the mic here. Tell us about it.
1: Yeah, we're super excited. It's our fourth year, and every year just keeps getting bigger and better.
0: I love the fact that we've been doing this. This may be at least the third studio session, but we just kind of reminisce a little bit about your concert promoter now. It's an annual event. It's a lot bigger of a job than I know at first you imagined, but I also could think by the fourth year, it's getting a little bit easier, right, to set the whole thing up. She's like, yeah, right.
2: It is getting a lot easier. Our team, there's eight of us now, are really great. And they each have a position that they manage, and everybody does a great job.
0: Yeah. All right, so Port City Rock Jam, it is this Saturday at Bowstring, and we're going to get into the lineup, the wonderful lineup that you all put together and the very worthy cause. But take us back to year one. How did all of this start?
1: Port City Rock Jam began with the band Ruckus. They were a high school band, actually, and they just had an idea that wouldn't it be cool if we put together a bill and raise the money for the community. And the drummer of Ruckus actually was our son, so it was their idea, and we kind of made it happen.
0: And super cool. Good support. Supporting parents.
1: Yep. And, right. You know, we just kept it going and kept improving every year. So
0: yeah. Right on. So tell us a little bit about what's in store on Saturday at Bowstring.
2: So, yeah, we've got a great lineup of bands. The headliner is a band called Dr. Bacon, of course, and the Keith Allen Circus, which we're really excited about. There's some out-of-town and some national touring bands, too, as well. All really good music and all different kind of genres. Yeah, I'm real happy with it.
0: I'm going to run down it. Dr. Bacon, Keith Allen Circus, Domicile, the Dubtown Cosmonauts, the Queen's Giant, Ruckus, Act Casual, who you had high praise
2: from Detroit,
0: coming into town. Weeping and Wailing, a little bit about them.
1: That's also our son, Trevor. That's his project. He goes to the Berklee School of Music
0: right on
1: now, and this is his newest project, and they're touring the East Coast right now. So they're
0: full of Berklee School students, right?
2: Yeah, there's six of them.
1: Musicians, yep. And this will be the last leg of their tour.
0: Very nice. You got Delia and Friends, Dizzy Izzy, and the Dirty D, Bootleg Dynasty, and Steel Music Studio.
2: So Dizzy Izzy is made up of all local musicians.
0: Okay.
2: Jonas City, do you know
0: that? Oh, yeah, of course. Yeah. Legendary here.
2: So he's a lead guitarist there.
0: Yeah.
2: Yeah.
0: Right on.
2: Yeah.
0: And then, of course, vendors. You got live painting, you got flow artists, and then the profit support, Eden Village and Play It Forward. We love Play It Forward. Tell us a little bit about Eden Village.
1: Yeah, that's new this year. We decided that we wanted to focus on the homeless community.
0: Yeah.
1: So Eden Village is a tiny home community that supports the chronically homeless, which actually I learned I didn't know the difference between that. There's people that are transitionally homeless. Mm-hmm. They're just homeless for a short period of time. This focuses on people that are chronically homeless.
0: Right.
1: They've been homeless for more than a year, and they build tiny homes, and then those people can live there the rest of their lives. So it was a really great cause,
0: yeah.
1: And we wanted to support them.
0: And then to kind of remind people, Play It Forward takes refurbished instruments, mm-hmm. oftentimes that people, of course, have sitting in their closets. Maybe they had a passion at one point
2: and
0: don't anymore. And they get them, they refurbish them, and then get them into the hands of people who have that aspiration.
2: And schools, they have a big push for school music programs now, too.
0: Right on. Yeah. All right. How do we get tickets?
1: On the website at portcityrockjam.com. They are $20 in advance, so get them today or tomorrow because they go up to $30 at the door.
0: Fair enough. Or if you just want to donate a little extra money, wait to Saturday.
2: Come
0: down and support this beautiful community event. It is the Port City Rock Jam Music and Arts Fest. It's Bowstring, of course, August 1st, this Saturday from 11 until midnight. And we're going to give away some tickets. Thank you, Michelle. I told her, I said, I'm going to forget to give away tickets. So as soon as you see me wrapping things up, just point at me. All right. Well, I'll let you pick the number. What are we going to do here?
1: Let's do 5.
0: Caller number 5. Fate has been set. 3320983. That's the number to safely dial. 3320983. We'll take caller number 5. Thank you all out there for listening, supporting, help spread the word, and get your tickets early, advance, and often. Sound good? We forgetting anything?
1: Nope.
2: No. We're excited.
1: All right. Thank you.
0: Port City Rock Jam Saturday. We'll be back with more handpicked music. 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

0: Alabama Shakes here on the Penguin New Music. I feel hope come in the name of it. Indeed, I Must Be Dreaming is the forthcoming record due out about a month from today, August 28th. Chris Stapleton's Tennessee Whiskey in that set. We also heard from Paul Simon with Mother and Child Reunion and Amos Lee's Keep It Loose, Keep It Tight. Y'all there at the top, Bowgun with you. You got the afternoon drive courtesy of Solancha. Some Pink Floyd on the way, some Jack Johnson, Tedeschi Trucks Band, and more for you. Keep it right here on the Penguin.
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0: David Bowie, right here on the Penguin. That one, Space Oddity. The good old Rolling Stones with Brown Sugar in that set. Nathaniel Rateliff and the Night Sweats with I'm On Your Side there at the top of the set. Welcome to the Afternoon Drive Wednesday edition. We're going to play What Song Is That and give you a chance to win a $15 gift certificate courtesy of Savard Beer and Board. They're located downtown at the corner of Front and Orange. 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And, of course, they're brewing up fantastic beer. 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Kind sponsors of these airwaves. All right, ready to play? Looking for the name of the song that these lyrics belong. Before we jump into that, one more thing. Wednesdays, they open up for the week, and they've got those liters of beer for just $10. All right, here we go. Oh, life is bigger. It's bigger than you. And you are not me. 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Oh no, I've said too much. I've set it up. What song is that? 3320983. The answer's on the way in form of song. 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

0: David Byrne, Like Humans Do, here on the Penguin. Spoon was in that set with The Hardest Cut, The Future Birds, new music with Fly On, and it was REM's Losing My Religion at the top with the answer for today's What Song Is That trivia challenge. We'll be back with more handpicked music. Keep it right here.
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0: Shane Smith and the Saints, the Grays Between here on the Penguin. Vance Joy was in that set as well with Mess Is Mine, Rainbow Kitten Surprise, Superstar, kicking things off there. At the top of the set, that's going to do it for me. Don't forget, a little programming note, in about an hour or so, Tony Stroud of the Record Bar will walk through here with his suitcase full of wonder and packed full of vinyl. It is the Vinyl Revival, taking flight at 7 each and every Wednesday night. Set a reminder and tune in. Be kind. We'll be back with some Sam Birchfield, some Warren Haynes, and more here on The Penguin. Oh, wise guru, where can I find peace and serenity?
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0: Thank you, a wise guru.
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4: 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We hope you've been before. We want you to come again. 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
1: This is The Penguin, WUIN, Oak Island, Wilmington. And it's time for the needle to drop and the records to spin. 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
2: We'll double up going there for just a second. Layla needs to end. Okay, there she went. What's going on a Wednesday night? You know, there's a big dog in town tonight, so we've got a different set of questions for you, for why we've had 233 of these shows. We'll get to that in just a moment. Riding solo tonight, so it's like in that Denzel Washington movie where the train was out without an engineer running down the rails, but I don't think I have to jump off of a pickup truck onto a moving train. You know, that was a bit much, but I digress. My name is Tony Stroud. I'm a co-owner of the Record Bar. We're on Oleander Drive, to be exact, 5751. That's the corner of 58th and Oleander. We are an old-school record store, the Record Bar. And, you know, part of what we do is celebrate the return of vinyl, the fact that there are folks that have now, it's really going on about 20 years of the resurgence of vinyl. And the other thing is the experience of coming into a store and, you know, that little bit of musty smell of old cardboard, which would be the used albums, and then someone finding something on a fresh, new pressed album. We have a lot of new albums. And yes, if you're not familiar with that part of it, new artists are putting their music on vinyl, and also the big acts from the past, the classics. And the grunge era has caught up. Not that they're not in the past now. That's probably 30 years ago. So all that's just ready for your consumption. Best sound in the store is someone with a little bit of a squeal. Second best sound is Mom. But anyway, we hope you're going to enjoy tonight's show. If you don't know about this, it's a curiously curated collection. Like the man said, we like to run across the genres. We like to have a theme. Tonight's theme is Unplugged. We did covers for the last 2 weeks, got a lot of positive feedback. Also, we're told that maybe it had worn out its welcome. Anyway, we're here and ready to go with tonight's show. This is the 233rd show. We were promised three, and now we've made it to 233. So we like to analyze on any given night, why has that happened? So it's a multiple choice question with a different answer tonight available. Number one, the good folks of the local area are looking for something that can fulfill them that is not prayer meeting. A little bit

We are growing with our venues, and we are growing with our ability to attract. So, what are we going to do tonight in the unplugged category? I'm running a little crispy. What we're going to do tonight in the unplugged category is play songs that are acoustic, unplugged. Some of this stuff comes from records that have been cut that are live, and the band played the song acoustic in the set that was recorded for a live album. Some of this is just from the MTV Unplugged era. A lot of that goes on how we put this show together. When the Eagles first split up, we're going to start with the Eagles in case you don't know what this means. When the Eagles first went their own separate ways, they said that they would not get back until hell froze over. Well, their comeback album is an album titled Hell Freezes Over. And we're going to start with, we're going to start with Hotel California acoustic. Can't let him be by himself.

0: 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Thank you.
1: Great social and political import. It goes like this. Oh Lord, won't you buy me a Mercedes Benz? My friends all drive Porsches. I must make amends. Worked hard all my lifetime. No help from my friends. So oh Lord, won't you buy me a Mercedes Benz? Oh Lord, won't you buy me a color TV? Dialing $4 is trying to find me. I wait for delivery each day until 3. So oh Lord, won't you buy me a color TV? Oh Lord, won't you buy me a night on the town? I'm counting on you, Lord. Please don't let me down. Prove that you love me and buy the next round. Oh, Lord, won't you buy me a night on the town? Everybody, oh, Lord, won't you buy me a Mercedes Benz? My friends all drive Porsches. I must make amends. Worked hard all my lifetime, no help from my friends. So, oh Lord, won't you buy me a Mercedes Benz? That's it.
2: Yeah, it was. That's it. First up in that set, Hotel California from live. It was live. I think that was an MTV recording. Hell Freezes Over. And you know, one of the things about a good acoustic version, you can pick up on the words in case you don't know or haven't heard about Shazam. But, you know, in the meantime, Hotel California, went to the Sphere to see those guys. And Hotel California is absolutely, it's the first song. So it got to be in your seat on time if you go. I'm giving you some pearls here. And then the absolute, their vision of the content of that song put into that sensory overload audio video arena is pretty crazy. Excuse me. After that was Janis Joplin singing Mercedes Benz. You know, that's a great song. You know, one of the things that happened early in my life is a lot of people that I went to school, we were just good old people. Not they weren't old. We were young when we were in school. They were just good people, you know, and just the salt of the earth. And occasionally you would say something like, you know, the photography in the yearbook this year was particularly good or excellent. And there's just one person would say, well, you know, the photos were pretty good as well. And then we were going to put, they were installing lights on our tennis court. Had a tennis court that it didn't have lights for years. And so we looked up and they said, oh, wow, we're going to have a lighted tennis court. And this particular person said, well, you know, that means people are going to play at night. So in that spirit, the Janis Joplin song, Mercedes Benz, you know, the question was, well, you know, she didn't have her band with her or anything. Right, she sang it a cappella. Well, I don't know why she didn't have her band, but she did have her clothes on.
3: 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Endless Records. It's the Vinyl Revival on the Penguin.
2: Well, I tried to cut off really, really clever and go to a spot break, but I didn't have any spots. So you heard our buffer for leaving, and you heard our buffer for coming back. So that's just much more of this foolishness. I won't mention the acapella. Okay, anyway, I'm sure that you either you didn't get it or you didn't want to hear it. The Record Bar is located at 5751 Oleander Drive at the corner of 58th and Oleander. We're open Monday through Thursday, 10 to 5, Friday and Saturday, 10 to 6, Sunday, 12 to 5, 24 hours a day at recordbarilm.com. If you are driving, I hope that you did not write that down. I hope you didn't even try to audio it. The store is open every day. The common time every day is 12 to 5. This is the Vinyl Revival, an hour of foolishness that happens every Wednesday night here. You can hear, follow us from afar on TuneIn, the TuneIn app. We are the Penguin 98.3 WUIN for that particular reference. We're doing tonight an unplugged night. So here's your shot at, I think this song is so cool. I think this song slowed down. Not sure this band has had a lot of things that are familiar to maybe our audience, but well, let's just try it.

0: All right, middle set. Let's talk about what we did just then. The Lemon Parade Revisited is where you can find Tonics, If You Could Only See, the acoustic version. Tonic, The Lemon Parade was the album the first time through, and there was a follow-up repress, the sort of the special stuff. You got to remember that if the CD came, a CD and an album were not equal as far as time. So occasionally, when the album had to be repressed, some longer CDs would be an album and a half. So there are albums out there right now that you could get side one and two on the first disc, side three on the second disc, and side four might be an etching or something of that nature. That has happened. So the Lemon Parade was reissued, then If You Could Only See Her acoustic, it's just added to the album to fill out the piece of vinyl at least fill out one complete side, even if you had to leave another side blank. Didn't do a good job of explaining that. She didn't have her band, but she had her clothes on. Back to a cappella for a moment. Losing My Religion, that's live at the BBC. These albums are in the store. I think we have a few copies of that. A lot of acoustic work on that, a lot of good stuff. I love Losing My Religion. They had to explain it to me. I'd heard it my whole life, and then I realized it was a situation where maybe somebody had uttered something that seemed like maybe they had lost their religion. Speaking of religion, Personal Jesus acoustic. That's from the Violator album, the hard side of that. The 12-inch single from the Violator album has the acoustic version, Personal Jesus. We hope you're enjoying the show. We're at the end of the second segment, half the show's left to go. So you can say that you can stay for the rest of the show and say, you know what, I gave them a full hour. We don't want you to go anywhere. We got sponsors that need to give you the spill for what makes public radio free. We are located at the corner of 58th and Oleander. There's a stoplight there for your safe entry at 5751 Oleander Drive. We're open every day of the week. The common time is 12 to 5. Now, I'm going to go to a spot break here, and I think I actually, turned me off too early. There are a lot of people that will have that kind of button in their life. Here we go.
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5: 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Winners must be at least 18 years old. Winners will be drawn at random. Your chances of winning depend on the number of entries, and if I keep reading these, you will be asleep in 10 seconds. So if you'd like to know the complete rules, visit the Terms of Service section at PortCityDaily.com.
6: Endless Records. It's the vinyl revival on the Penguin. On the Penguin. On the Penguin.
0: We're
6: on the
0: back.
6: Penguin. On the Penguin.
0: Don't like that one. It's got the skips in it. Can't be selling no records that got skips in it. They, new ones occasionally have a flaw. That's just part of it. They're sealed when you purchase them. But if you decide to buy a used album, you can pull it out of the sleeve, take a look at it, evaluate it, and you can even walk up front and say, hey, to our highly knowledgeable and service-oriented sales staff, will you play this for me so I can get a feel for if it's got a pop or if it feels good or if it just has a little personality, make sure that that you're happy with it. Occasionally, this next album, the next song from the artist and this version on this album is an album that when we have our Thursday night shows, it's been a while since we had one, where we sell vinyl on Facebook, our Facebook Live page. Harry Chapin, Greatest Hits Live, Greatest Stories and Hits Live, 1975. And we're going to play Cats in the Cradle. There are, this thing is, it's fabulous. I had a group of fraternity brothers, and we would gather on Saturday nights. Part of that was maybe watch Saturday Night Live, and then maybe the guy that hosted was pretty good at picking out some of the albums that maybe the rest of us had never heard. But I'd never heard the song Circle. I'm not going to play Circle for you tonight. I'm going to play Cats in the Cradle. I've played Circle so many times, the grooves might be missing. But this album, it's a double album. We lost Harry way too early in an automobile accident on the Long Island Parkway. Not real sure what year it was. It obviously had to be after 1975. He's a great storyteller. He's a great musician. And Greatest Stories Live, 1975. So we're going to get started with the rendition of Cats in the Cradle that appears on that album.

Okay, next up, because I'm not real sure about our last spot break. We'll find out in a couple minutes, though, when I experiment to see. This next song is going to be a 6 minute and 23 second rendition of one of my favorite songs. And I know if you listen every week, golly gee, he's got like 700 one of his favorites. But this is from Shake Your Money Maker Live. If you are a fan of the Black Crowes, and especially if you're a fan of She Talks to Angels, you're going to love this one.

0: I hope you like that one. I do. Let's go back to the first one, The Cat's in the Cradle, a song about a continuum of a child being born all the way to getting his own job, getting his own family, and the trade-off between the father not necessarily having the time that the child seeks, and then it converts into the child not having, or the adult not having the time the father seeks. Cat's in the Cradle, Harry Chapin. If you're not familiar with Harry Chapin, let me just give you a little nudge. Wherever you stream, take a listen to Harry Chapin, especially the live 1975 Greatest Stories. And then she talks to angels. And if this is your first time with us, you know I'm big into lyrics. You know, I don't talk a lot about drum solos or sax solos or guitar riffs or anything like that. I love what a song says and the depth of it. She talks to angels. A couple of lines in that one I've always, I'm always ready for when I hear it. She'll tell you she's an orphan after you meet her family. And then the most interesting verse or verse in the whole song, she keeps a lock of hair in her pocket. She wears a cross around her neck. The hair is from a little boy. And the cross is someone she has not met, not yet. The Black Crowes, Shake Your Money, Make Her Live. Okay, the last time we did this, the spot breaks weren't there. So I think that's going to happen to us again. So I might be back in a matter of like 10 seconds.
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0: All right, that one troubles me as well. You can't turn your turntable off in the middle of the song. And I don't think that was a full 10 seconds, but maybe it was. So if you've enjoyed tonight's show, come back again next week, 7 to 8 on Wednesday night. If you didn't enjoy tonight's show, keep it to yourself. In the meantime, we'll do something thematic again next week. Tonight's been unplugged. So let's run down what we have done. Hotel California from the Eagles, Hell Freezes Over album. Mercedes-Benz by Janis Joplin. That's on Pearl, the Legacy Edition. Means it's a new pressing. If You Could Only See, the Lemon Parade Revisited, Tonic, great grunge band. Losing My Religion, that's live on the BBC album. That was R.E.M., Depeche Mode sang Personal Jesus. I don't think I addressed that one. Personal Jesus, Violator, the 12-inch singles. I did address that one. Johnny Cash also has a cover of that. Cat's in the Cradle by Harry Chapin, Greatest Stories Live, 1975. She Talks to Angels, the acoustic version that is on Shake Your Money Maker Live. Okay. There is a song out there that has taken over stadiums and arenas as an extra long timeout song. I think I heard it at a Bears game when they came back from spot. I've heard it sang in a couple of basketball arenas, and it is an intense song, but somehow, some way, and you'll understand because I'm going to play it for you acoustic, somehow, some way, the generations that are, especially the younger generation that attends these college and pro sports, they've got this song down pat. And even Joe Buck one night sort of joined in. All right, the very acoustic, but the very intense Killers.

All right, Mr. Brightside, I'm telling you, I've heard, I think I was in one venue where maybe 25,000 people were singing it, and they knew it, and I was trying to Shazam it, and Shazam can't pick that up. So I don't normally feel left out in a big crowd, but okay. I'm working on my Mr. Brightside game. That was an acoustic version. It came from Connect Sets. That must be some type of special situation. We played that one off of a CD tonight. Everything else, we can source by vinyl for you. Now, we're down to our last song of the night. This is going to be, well, it's Because the Night is the last song. If I'm not mistaken, Bruce Springsteen wrote it. Patti Smith made it a monster hit. 10,000 Maniacs went on MTV and unplugged it. So this is from the MTV Unplugged compilation of songs, Because the Night. We'll be back here next Wednesday night at 7 o'clock for more of this foolishness. It is time for me to say goodnight, and as usual, please remember that every hour of your life is precious. Thank you for spending one with me.

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